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And I can't fight the feeling. I'm ready to die. Right off the deep end. 16. Daar staat Repeat It van Martin Garrix en Ed Sheeran. Repeat it. 15. Sterkste stijger is Sienna Spyro.

You can write me no license. Live out your struggles in the back in the past tense. You got a pretty body, pretty face. I like to see what it's like when you're dancing. So move your hips down for me. Get closer to me, mark your territory. Get closer to me, let's make up a story.